Well, this car is automatic. It's systematic. It's hydromatic. Why, it's a greased lightning.

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Memories come rushing back.

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Somewhere old heroes shuffle safely down the street.

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1: Our favorite performer, isn't it? All of ours? You like him the best?
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0: Oh, yeah. This guy representing the Leadbelly estate wants to sell me Leadbelly's guitar for $500,000.
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0: 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I even asked David Geffen personally if he'd buy it for me. 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

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First thing you see,

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0: 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Thank you very much.
1: 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Thank you, guys.
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I wonder if you're lonesome tonight. You know, someone said the world's a stage and each must play a part. Fate had me playing in love with you as my sweetheart. Act one was where we met. I loved you at first glance. You read your lines so cleverly and never missed a cue. Then came act two. You seemed to change, you acted strange, and why I've never known. Honey, you lied when you said you loved me, and I had no cause to doubt you. But I'd rather go on hearing your lies than to go on living without you. Now the stage is bare, and I'm standing there with emptiness all around. And if he won't come back to me, then they can bring the curtain down.